0: my tribe to the top. I've been out of shape, taking out the box. 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I blasted off the planet, rock to cause catastrophe, and it matters more because I had it. Now I had, I thought about wreaking havoc on an opposition. Kind of shocking, they want a static with precision. I'm automatic, quarterback. I ain't talking second.
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1: 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I found the beat I lost when you left in the chorus of a song.

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1: Spin you around in the chandeliers. It'll be here like tears for fears you love. No, I can't get enough. Those are my cool, but I'm staying alive. Dancing the rain just to kiss the night you touch.

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I kept on seeing him look at me while he's with that other girl. Do you think he was just doing that to make me jealous? Because he was totally texting me all night last night, and I don't know if it's a booty call or not. So, like, what do you think? Did you think